0: Why don't you give us a little something?
1: Check it out, yo. 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And you know I'm on bus with that funky ass flow. So my spotted sense is the

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0: 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Look at the chin. Look at the nose. Y'all got the same hands, everything. 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You was the only one.

Madrugada Itapema. 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

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Fast shooting mailboxes, know where the cops is, yeah. 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And they gave Jason my man Steve's and Ace, and we lost those brothers with haste. We cast it off and along we went, off Bermuda to an island resort that we rent.

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You'd be like heaven to touch. 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At last love has arrived, and I thank God I'm alive. You're just too good to be true. Can't take my eyes off.

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Can you change her heart? Can you change her mind?